I'm the flip at one, down the depths of the subterranean jungle. A few seconds ago, I mentioned blues singer Slim Harpo. This cat was hugely admired by the British rhythm and blues acts of the early to mid-60s, and here he is now with a declaration from '57 that was later redone by the Stones. I'm a king bee.

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Now that's real solid, all right. Jimmy Reed there complaining all about his big boss man. Before Jimmy Reed, Chester Burnett, better known as Howlin' Wolf, was making it loud and clear for all to hear that he's a backdoor man.

0: I can meet a violin. 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But I don't think the important thing really is how long you live, but how well you live. And I'm not concerned about my longevity or the quantity of my life, but the quality of my life.
1: Literally hundreds of them are

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0: BBC World Service. The news. Read by John Wing. Fierce fighting is still going on between Iran and Iraq, with the heaviest clashes reported in the central border region. Iraq has said it's ready to stop fighting and negotiate directly with Iran or through a third party. The United Nations Security Council has called on both countries to cease hostilities. The authorities in West Germany are blaming Friday's bomb explosion at the Munich Beer Festival on a neo-Nazi found among the dead.
1: This news is coming to you in Radio Moscow World Service. Deep ditches with the remains of at least 8,000 victims of the Pol Pot regime have been discovered in the Kampuchean village of Deskun. According to a peasant, Hul Yuana, between the end of 1977 and the beginning of 1978, Pol Pot's men drove about 10,000 Phnom Penh dwellers to the area.
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5: Démission au gouvernement, M. Marcel Cavalier, secrétaire d'État au logement et seul membre du gouvernement.
0: Tehran Radio says that the Iranian government has set up what it calls a
6: Bürger, 460 Bürger,

0: 1,000 temple people in the jungle, unknown to most people. I'd never heard of them before. And my ignorance was bliss, for the knowledge hurt, shocked, poisoned my faith. It's perverse. 20th November, they began a leap to fame. They were dead. Success through death maddened me, tears at my fibres because of its corruption, its macabre perversion. I should have preferred to let the dead remain at peace, but no, the whole repulsive media of our disgusting world picked it up, dressed it, and flung it in everyone's faces. The cyanide messiah, brutal and paranoid, pledged to kill and commit suicide. A cruel and ruthless madman, though not perhaps as cruel, as corrupting, as evil, as brutal as those who earn blood money from human suffering by shocking us and bursting the bourgeois bubble. A friend of politicians and president's ladies, they laid a stress on this fact, dredging the mud for the sticky corroded filth which lay ready to be found. Was this important? Did the world need to know? Was it essential to complete the picture?
1: Kommt, lernen wir uns! Warum bleibst du nicht hier?

Oh.

0: baby. If I were you, I'd be sure to see Ray and the boys perform their blistering brand of rockabilly live on stage two nights from now. They're even hotter in person than they are on vinyl. I'm Flipped Out, making the scene on CKUT with platters that are super keen shooks. Here's Bobby Lewis, not the same guy I played earlier tonight, but a different Bobby Lewis, now with a ditty about TV adult westerns.
1: I don't care if you are a masked man. There ain't nobody gonna cut no Z's in my sweatshirt. Man, I was walking down the street. There wasn't a soul in sight. Not a soul. Somebody jumped back in the alley. It was a long, tall Sally. It was one of them adult TV Western stars. So I crept up real easy to hear what he had to say. He was muttering something to himself that went like this.

0: White man speak with forked tongue in a subterranean
1: on CKUT. That was the Gun Club, an ode to a bad Indian. The Renegades were also on the warpath with Geronimo.
0: Hey, Kimosabi,
1: you got me. Flip that on your radio, and you'll have someone called Johnny Thompson 2 ready to catch the 309 right after this message.

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1: Toss, mate, but it's just starting.
2: Welcome to Crazy Land. We're all crazy around here, you know. Northwich is not the kind of place you want to wander at night. I've had this blade for 3 years or so. Every day since, I opted a door. One day I dared to peep under me kicks. The scar I took at me knee was worse than a sex. There's a blockhead on my knee. If you can't squeeze it, a white sock will come free. Oh yes. T'was about 3 months ago that I had told someone, about it, so he could not understand. He brought the buggers on his ass, and even on his hand. There's a blackhead on my knee. If you can't squeeze it, a white sock will come free, oh yes.
3: If you have not got blackheads, or you are not aware of the same, then just roll up your trouser kicks and have a peep. It might be worse than Echo 6, which is saying something.
2: If you're not so fortunate as me, that's to say, yes, are blackhead free, then you must try hard to grow him quick. Eat tons of greasy food and rub cold dirt till you're sick. There's a blackhead on my knee. If you can't squeeze it, a white sock will come free. This is the crazy anthem of Crazy Land.
3: Oh yes.
2: Yes, good lads. You have obeyed. Black spots are now being made. In 24 hours, when you've had a bath, you can spot the emittance on a bubbly graph. There's a blackhead on my knee. If you can't squeeze it, a white stock will come free. Blackhead on my knee. Blackhead with a white stock. It's a blackhead on my knee. If you can't squeeze it, a white stock will come free. Thank you very much from Crazy Land. Good night.
1: Well, there you heard it. White Stork SB by Tom Cramp and the Epileptic Ducks, which ought to be on the September edition of Real Time.
0: My God, I can't wait.

rammer. 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I'm sure your hair. How are you? Wanna feel your breath?

Shove it in perfect.

medium-range nuclear missiles from Europe during his talks with Soviet leaders in Moscow. At a news conference in Moscow, he confirmed that the Soviet Union had offered to scrap its short-range nuclear weapons in Europe within 1 year as part of the deal. But he said that they'd made less progress in talks on

South Africa, 600 people of all races have marched through the center of Durban in a demonstration of support for thousands of people detained without trial in the country. Restrictions have recently been imposed on public campaigns over detainees, but this morning's procession was allowed.

0: cut of 200,000 or a quarter of £1 million. 200,000 or a quarter of £1 million. Quarter of £1 million.
1: The future that we offer our children. Our children.

Voice for London. You have been nominated and dealt with by the Downing Street Mob. You have been nominated and dealt with by the Downing Street Mob. Downing Street Mob. Downing Street Mob.

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1: Toss, mate, but it's just starting.
2: Welcome to Crazy Land. We're all crazy around here, you know. Northwich is not the kind of place you want to wander at night. I've had this blade for 3 years or so. Every since, I hope to the goal. One day I dared to peep under me kex. The scar I took at me knee was worse than a sex. There's a blockhead on my knee. If you can't squeeze it, a white sock will come free. Oh yes. T'was about 3 months ago that I was told someone, about it, so he could not understand. He brought the buggers on his ass, and even on his hand. There's a blackhead on my knee. If you can't squeeze it, a white sock will come free, oh yes. If you have not got blackheads, or you are not aware of the same, then just roll up your trouser kegs and have a peep. It might be worse than echo sex, which is saying something. If you're not so fortunate as me, that's to say, oh yes, are blackhead free, then you must try hard to grow him quick. Eat tons of greasy food and rub gold there till you're sick. There's a blackhead on my knee. If you can't squeeze it, a white sock will come free. This is the crazy anthem of Crazy Land. Oh yes. Yes, good lads, you have obeyed. Black spots are now being made. In 24 hours, when you've had a bath, you can spot the emittance on a bubbly graph. There's a blackhead on my knee. If you can't squeeze it, a white stock will come free. Blackhead on my knee. Blackhead with a white stock. It's a blackhead on my knee. If you can't squeeze it, a white stock will come free. Thank you very much from Crazy Land. Good night.
1: Well, there you heard it. White Stork SB by Tom Cramp and the Epileptic Ducks, which ought to be on the September edition of Real Time. My God, I can't wait.

0: At all. Loyalty and insecurity, and I couldn't go in a session and play like George plays. You know, I'm limited vocabulary on the guitar, on the piano.
1: People don't think it's stupid. Maybe I like it, and I kind of listened to him again and thought, I do like it, really. I was just embarrassed, because it certainly had a lot of press. Well, you know, I'm pressing the erase button, and it is gradually going, kind of thing. You know, it's basically my fault. So it was a bit of a goof, like, on my part. But, yeah, I am trying to forget it rather than remember it. You know, it's nothing that's kind of, I particularly sort of want to go on about. You know, it's basically my fault. So it was a bit of a goof, like, on my part. From that point on, it was great because I could really start to forget it. And I feel a lot better about it now, kind of thing. Just the breakup of the Beatles, none of us have actually had any control since then.
2: This is the way Japanese Beatles sound to a rose.
3: Yeah. Well. Well, I don't know how I did it, but somehow I managed to fall asleep during a Beatles show. I think it was 1965 or 64, Shea Stadium, something like that. There were thousands and thousands of girls screaming, and I was all hopped up on I don't know what, and I fell asleep. It was towards the end there, you know, and John did his usual thing of yelling at everyone in the audience, just telling them to storm the stage. And I didn't realize what was going on. They started running across me, all over me, and you know, well, I'd fallen asleep with my legs stretched out in front.
2: Nice dinner.
3: Out, and the thousands of girls were running across me, all over me. My legs were pounded into a pulp. I had to be taken to the hospital, and a week later they had to be amputated. So when John Lennon had died, well, you know, he was a great artist and everything, but that man was responsible for the loss of my feet. Indirectly.
4: We will never make you. We will need you.

0: I think Ringo cursed at me the first time he met me, but I didn't understand it, so I said, fine, thank you.
1: And the noise was unbelievable, and there were police yelling through tannoy systems saying, get away, get away. And police came out, I remember, with truncheons. That was one of the ways they got the fans off the pitch. And
2: the plane, every record I put out was the song, even more was the fan of EBC. I wrote in the lyric sheet because I'd had enough with the banning and for some reason or other, even Wallace was banned on the BBC. It was over that I copped out and wrote Mastication.
3: Not the most business-like way to start what was to be one of the biggest music empires.
4: Mixing an old brown shoe. Yes,
5: that has a copyright. Yes, that has a copyright.
6: Quite a time.
4: Well, Kenneth, the weather's raining here. It's not very good.
5: Stay tuned in with Five-Way Lincoln.
6: If you've enjoyed this program, tune to 29314567 meter dial. If you can't find that, drop
7: the Christmas market. There's little to play.

0: You occasionally get cheesed off with certain things, you know, but it doesn't bother you. People writing rubbish about you, which yes. has rolled a few points into
1: that. Do you agree with that, John?
2: Yeah, I agree with that. I've had a divorce and half a dozen kids.
1: Now, what do you...
3: But I was very drunk and I hit him.

0: scratcher his head. He accumulate Ronnie.
1: I couldn't believe they came out like this. Because
2: in a good old Marcel tradition, I mean, you have to record it from history, you know?
1: I was thrilled, you know. Anybody would. They gave Spectre his head. It looked great, you know, and it was tasted good. I was pretty damn good.

0: читал в Ютубе. 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
1: Это вкусно.

żeby refleks, żeby refleks.

at 3 o'clock. The American Secretary of State, Mr. George Shultz, has said that he's made very considerable headway towards an agreement on removing medium-range nuclear missiles from Europe during his talks with Soviet leaders in Moscow. At a news conference in Moscow, he confirmed that the Soviet Union had offered to scrap its short-range nuclear weapons in Europe within 1 year as part of the deal. But he said that they'd made less progress in talks on strategic and space-based

South Africa, 600 people of all races have marched through the center of Durban in a demonstration of support for the thousands of people detained without trial in the country. Restrictions have recently been imposed on public campaigns over detainees, but this morning's procession was allowed by

0: cut of 200,000 or a quarter of £1 million. 200,000 or a quarter of £1 million. Quarter of £1 million.
1: The future that we offer our children.

Voice for London. You have been nominated and dealt with by the Downing Street Mob. You have been nominated and dealt with by the Downing Street Mob. Downing Street Mob. Downing Street Mob.

The Lord's my watch. Look, we'll keep on now.

0: baby. If I were you, I'd be sure to see Ray and the boys perform their blistering brand of rockabilly live on stage two nights from now. They're even hotter in person than they are on vinyl. I'm flipped out, making the scene on CKUT with platters that are super keen shooks. Here's Bobby Lewis, not the same guy I played earlier tonight, but a different Bobby Lewis, now with a ditty about TV adult westerns.
1: I don't care if you are a masked man. There ain't nobody gonna cut no Z's in my sweatshirt. 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There wasn't a soul in sight. Not a soul. 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

0: White man speak with forked tongue in a subterranean
1: on CKUT. That was the Gun Club, an ode to a bad Indian. The Renegades were also on the warpath with Geronimo.
0: Hey, Kimosabi,
1: you got me. Flip that on your radio, and you'll have someone called Johnny Thompson 2 ready to catch the 309 right after this message.

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0: 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Is there a second Christ for us to crucify? The cold taste of fear, the fluttering of hearts, the sweating that comes in fits and starts, the point where fancy and lunacy parts. I step out to the edge of the darkness.
1: Edge of the darkness, edge of the darkness.
0: Out to the edge of the darkness. Shiny promise of a life of fun, a problem settled at the point of a gun. Be a bandit, defy the sun. Step out to the edge of the darkness.
2: Edge of the darkness.
0: Out to the edge of the darkness. Your armour shall be lack of conscience, your weapons shall be no pretense, and your brilliance shall be your defence. Step out to the edge of the darkness.
2: Of the darkness.
0: Shall we live then, you and
1: shall
0: I?
1: Shall we live then, you and I?
0: Is there a second Christ for the crucified? Sometimes I close my eyes and close my eyes. Step out to the edge of the darkness.
2: The edge of the darkness.
0: The edge of the darkness. Out to the edge of the darkness. The space behind my eyes says that all is empty here. Shall we live then, you and I?
2: You and I.
0: Is there a second Christ for us to crucify?

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I step out to the edge of the darkness. Out to the edge of the darkness. 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
1: Sauce, mate, but it's just starting.
2: Welcome to Crazy Land. We're all crazy around here, you know. Northwich is not the kind of place you want to wander at night. I've had this blade for 3 years or so. Every since, I hope to the goal. One day I dared to peep under me kicks. The scar I took at me knee was worse than a six. There's a blockhead on my knee. If you can't squeeze it, oh, my soul will come free. Oh, yes. T'was about 3 months ago that I was told someone, about it, so he could not understand. He brought the buggers on his ass, and even on his hand. There's a blackhead on my knee. If you can't squeeze it, a white soap will come free, oh yes. If you have not got blackheads, or you are not aware of the same, then just roll up your trouser kicks and have a peep. It might be worse than echo sex, which is saying something. If you're not so fortunate as me, that's to say, oh yes, are blackhead free, then you must try hard to grow him quick. Eat tons of greasy food and rub gold there till you're sick. There's a blackhead on my knee. If you can't squeeze it, a white sock will come free. This is the crazy anthem of Crazy Land. Oh yes. Yes, good lads, you have obeyed. Black spots are now being made. In 24 hours, when you've had a bath, you can spot the emittance on a lovely graph. There's a blackhead on my knee. If you can't squeeze it, a white stroke will come free. Blackhead on my knee. Blackhead with a white stroke. It's a blackhead on my knee. If you can't squeeze it, a white stroke will come free. Thank you very much from Crazy Land. Good night.
1: Well, there you heard it. White Stork SB by Tom Cramp and the Epileptic Ducks, which ought to be on the September edition of Real Time. My God, I can't wait.
3: I couldn't go in a session and play like George plays. You know, I've limited vocabulary on the guitar and the piano.
4: People don't think it's stupid. Maybe I like it, and I kind of listened to them again and thought, I do like it, really. I was just embarrassed, because it certainly had a lot of press. Well, you know, I'm pressing the erase button, and it is gradually going, kind of thing. It's basically my fault. So it was a bit of a goof-like on my part. But, yeah, I am trying to forget it rather than remember it. You know, it's nothing that's kind of, I particularly sort of want to go on about. You know, it's basically my fault. So it was a bit of a goof-like on my part. From that point on, it was great because I could really start to forget it. And I feel a lot better about it now, kind of thing. Just the breakup of the Beatles, none of us have actually had any control since then.
5: This is the way Japanese Beatles sound to a rose.
6: Yeah! Wow!
0: Well, I don't know how I did it, but somehow I managed to fall asleep during a Beatles show. I think it was 1965 or 64, Shea Stadium, something like that. There were thousands and thousands of girls screaming, and I was all hopped up on I don't know what, and I fell asleep. It was towards the end there, you know, and John did his usual thing of yelling at everyone in the audience, just telling them to storm the stage, and I didn't realize what was going on. They started running across me, all over me, and you know, well, I'd fallen asleep with my legs stretched out. And the girls, the thousands of girls, were running across me, all over me. My legs were pounded into a pulp. I had to be taken to the hospital, and a week later, they had to be amputated. So when John Lennon had died, well, you know, he was a great artist and everything, but that man was responsible for the loss of my feet, indirectly.

0: I think Ringo cursed at me the first time he met me, but I didn't understand it, so I said, fine, thank you.
1: And the noise was unbelievable, and there were police yelling through tannoy systems saying, get away, get away. And police came out, I remember, with truncheons. That was one of the ways they got the fans off the pitch. And
2: the plane, every record I put out was the song, even more of the fan with EBC. I wrote in the lyric sheet because I'd had enough with the banning and for some reason or other, even war was the fan with EBC. It was over that I copped out and wrote Mastication.
3: Not the most business-like way to start what was to be one of the biggest music empires.
4: Mixing an old brown shoe. Yes,
5: that has a copyright. Yes, that has a copyright.
6: Quite a time.
4: Well, Dennis, the weather's raining here. It's not very good.
5: Stay tuned in with Five-Way Link.
6: If you've enjoyed this program, tune to 293-14567. If you can't find it, drop it.
7: And the Beatles propose.

0: obsessed with certain things, you know, but it doesn't bother you. People writing rubbish about you, which could roll a few points into
1: that. Do you agree with that, John?
2: Yeah, I agree with that. I've had a divorce and half a dozen kids.
0: Now, what do you...
3: But I was very drunk and I hit him. I hit him. And I hit him. And I hit him. I gave Spectre his head. You treat me like Ronnie. Great, you know, and it tasted good. I was pretty damn good at it.
4: Reich mir doch das Brot, denn ich bin bald tot. Bring mich doch ins Bett.

Нет, сейчас скучно.

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Like, we used to watch cowboy films and war films and stuff like that. And, you know, we write, a lot of our songs come from movies and comic books and things like that. And, you know, we like those war films.

0: What do you guys call yourselves, by the way?
1: We're the Meek Band.

0: I remember when it came out, it shot fire. There'll be no enemy bombs. It's got a copy of us the whole thing. So the quiet is
1: Super Chicken Leather is now directly about to the projection.
2: Leather! The Beastie Boy is right!
3: Who are we?
1: At last, finding himself cornered, and after his grim effect, the doctor gives no help to join with the grand and great summoning of the
4: world. Yes, man! Now we're gonna have to start the guy on the beach. The guy was all little lady.
5: Can I just help you feel more confident?
6: Can I just help you feel more confident?
5: Can I just help you feel more confident?

0: and began to move its trunk. Sometime early this morning, it opened its eyes and began to move its trunk.
1: Something that women could really identify with, that they could really
0: get a multitude of your power and your work is a right.

0: tell you that. Oh, right.
1: It was very inspiring. It was very inspiring.
2: Ha ha ha ha ha!

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0: Storming around about this issue.
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0: Smith, Webb. Hello?
1: Too much jamming on 529. They don't like a lot of noise on their mix, so one person at a time if you can talk, okay?
0: I've been jamming you all out.
2: What did the Maharishi preach?
3: And there goes and there is over there to each other. But there can see the demarit to Toronto, the demarit to IAT. But the Maharishi can do Kenny Everett. And there goes and there is over there to each other. But there can see the demarit to Toronto, the demarit to IAT. But the Maharishi can do Kenny Everett, MDE.
4: So that's what India taught you.
3: Exactly.
5: Astonished that the crowd was so nice to me, we thought I may as well not be around.
6: Their legend has only continued to grow, and for the best of reasons. John Lennon, unfortunately, has temporarily dropped out of the public spotlight.

0: On June 19th, it's reported in Life magazine that Paul has taken the hallucinatory drug LSD.
1: And I'm not stupid.

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0: What is crime? Punishment. What is crime? Punishment. What is crime? Punishment. What is crime? Punishment. What is crime? Punishment. What is crime? Punishment. What is crime? Punishment. What is crime? Punishment. What is crime? Punishment. What is crime? Punishment. What is crime? Punishment. What is crime? Punishment. What is crime? Punishment. What is crime? Punishment. What is crime? Punishment. What is crime? Punishment. What is crime? Punishment. What is crime? Punishment. What is crime? Punishment. What is crime? Punishment. What is crime?
1: Guilty.

Thank you.

and steel. Did you know that Britain's car theft has doubled since 1814? Sapphire and steel, sapphire and steel. How do you stop time disappearing in a black-blue void? Easy. Sapphire and steel, sapphire and steel. The people say that blue should be called yellow if you call colorblind blue. Sapphire and steel, sapphire and steel. Since the war began, 4 people have not been killed, so we win.

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You have a tippy time. Time stops, sapphire and steel, sapphire and steel. 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Sapphire and steel, sapphire and steel. 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What do? I nick them off Alpha Daily. Sapphire and steel, sapphire and steel.

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0: I remember when it came out, it shot with all the lights. It's got a problem. That's the whole thing.
1: Confident. Anything you like?
2: You're definitely taking up. Let's go to the

0: Sometime early this morning, it opened its eyes and began to move its trunk.
1: It was something that really grabbed the women's brilliance, something that women could really identify with, that they could really do well.
0: You must have been open to the world.

I think I missed something.

0: web. Hello?
1: Too much jamming on the 529. They don't like a lot of noise on their mix, so one person at a time if you're going to talk, okay?
0: I've been jamming you all out.
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3: Andhyakasam Dharitavadhyasthavachari Matyakasam Zimharitjitavadhyasthavachari Vratambharayarikana Diya Kenyavareta Andhyakasam Dharitavadhyasthavachari Matyakasam Zimharitjitavadhyasthavachari Vratambharayarikana Diya Kenyavareta MDE.
4: So that's what India taught you?
3: Exactly.
5: Astonished that the crowd was so nice to me, we thought I may as well not be around.
6: Their legend has only continued to grow, and for the best of reasons. John Lennon, unfortunately, has temporarily dropped out of the public spotlight.

Gibster, ein Stand, gibst du Cola, gemacht mit Zucker.

feucht und kalt, von oben nach unten, Klimagewalt, oh, oh, oh, oh.

0: And it sounded like I was screeching it. And it wasn't a mistake, honest.
1: But anything for animals. Let's put on something which only a dog can hear. Some fans have discovered an obscene phrase. When Paul was told, all he could say was, what can you do? We can't win.
2: Some newspaper man came up and he said, have you had LSD? So I thought, well, I'll either be crazy or I'll be honest. So I said, yes.
1: Put their faith in an idol.
3: Yes. The boys arrive at BBC House.
4: See, obviously, like, if we're running a thing which involves money, you can't just give all the time, because you have to get something back. But we're trying to do it with people that can do something for us in return, like on a swap basis. So you can't just give.
2: It's just trying to mix business with enjoyment. But not really perfect, they're very perfect.
4: We didn't get it together. And we tried to do it later, but it's impossible because it's very difficult to do.
5: Can't find that. Drop it.
1: We certainly tried our best to please everybody.
6: Even my contribution to society.
7: And I, what is it? What are you doing
6: now? That's pretty well.
7: And I will no longer work again.
6: we were hired. I did say that, but
7: you can see it came out like this.
8: In a good old natural tradition, I mean, you have to record it in history, you know what I mean?
6: Look at me.
7: That me in an apron. And Yoko was in a tie and all that. And they did a real time, I kept getting it. Oh, look.

0: This couch is on your wrist because you didn't grab it.
1: Come on,
0: Dad.
1: I'm sorry.
2: Come in. Come on, love.
1: Oh!
2: Come in. Come on, love. Come on. I've been. Come in.

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0: the weather.
1: Take college level examinations and your score may earn you college credit.
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0: Muscle and blood. Skin and bone. Mind is weak. The back is strong.
1: 6 feet tall.
0: I was born one morning when the sun didn't shine. I picked up my shovel and walked out to the mine.
1: 660 tons
0: of number 9 gold. The straw was hollered. Well, damn.
1: 16 tons. 16 tons.
0: Now when you see me coming, you better step aside. Another man killed, another man died. Oh, I got a fist of iron and a fist of steel. A right bone don't get you, a left bone will. Shoot out 16 tons and watch who you can. Another day older, deeper in death. Oh, I said, Peter, don't you call me, cause I can't go. Now my soul to the company store.
1: 16 tons. 16 tons.

what shall be the end of these things? Most from the time of his birth. This is the question that plagues mankind the most from the time of his birth. Where am I going? Where am I going? After I die, where am I going? Will it be eternal? What? Where am I going? What the hell? Will it be eternal? What shall be the end of these things?

feucht und kalt, von oben nach unten, Klimagewalt. Oh, oh, oh, oh.

0: And it sounded like I was screeching it. And it wasn't a mistake, honest.
1: But anything for animals. Let's put on something which only a dog can hear. Some fans have discovered an obscene phrase. When Paul was told, all he could say was, "What can you do? We can't win."
2: The newspaper man came up and he said, "Have you had LSD?" So I thought, well, I'll either be crazy or I'll be honest. So I said, yeah.
1: Put their faith in an idol.
0: Yes.
3: The boys arrived at BBC House.
4: See, obviously, like, if we're running a thing which involves money, you can't just give all the time, because you have to get something back. But we're trying to do it with people that can do something for us in return, like on a swap basis. So you can't just give.
2: It's just trying to mix business with enjoyment. It's not really perfect, so
4: we didn't get it together. And we tried to do it later, but it's impossible because it's very difficult to do.
5: Can't find that. Drop it.
1: We certainly tried our best to please everybody.
6: Even my contribution to society.
7: And I, what is it? What are you doing
6: now? That's pretty well.
7: And I will no longer work again.
6: We were hired. I did say that, but
7: because it came out like this.
8: Because in a good old natural tradition, I mean, you have to record it in history, you know what I mean?
6: Look at me. That me in an apron. And Yoko was in a tie and all that. And they did a real time, I kept getting it.

0: £20,000.
1: You spend money, but if you pay taxes on it, you know, you're really in bad shape. So if you pay taxes on it, none of us really can be bothered. We just felt as though we were rich. Because...

0: couple of...
1: Come on.

This way had a great hope that a child's chance were more to want to for speaking to a larger audience.

Where it warranted.

0: Take college level examinations and your score may earn you college credit.
1: First with bar flavor.

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1: would be 10 to 1 in favor of the Soviet Union.
2: Good shooting, Captain. Hey, what's the matter? You look real beat. The effect of this rifle, it's frightening. He just wasn't a man anymore.
3: This is Rash Control to Major Tom. We're going up to see the man working late in the lab, Thomas Dixon. And now... Here's Tommy!
4: Let's have a message to all your fans, Thomas. Which one's this, the Funkpolitan or the Language Lab?
5: Oh, both. The world. The world is your fan club.
4: Tell them to come down and check out the heaviest groove, right?
5: Okay, hang on. 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
4: I'm sure it is, because right here in the Language Lab, people can just get up and rap and toast about whatever they want and possibly win big cash prizes. Or records, or get a free haircut from James, or even
6: free trip to the latest gig in Madrid. The funk bottom.
4: No. They can come in and see the strip before they go down for a rap. Striptease, free for all members. See you there.
5: Great, but you can't flag your way past the doorman, unfortunately.
4: No, sorry.
5: Okay.
7: The wiggly, woggly, woggly worm. 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
9: 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He slinkily slithers wherever he goes. 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

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That was French.

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That was French. That was French. That was French. That was French.

Yeah.

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I'm survivor. 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

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What I've been doing.

survival. Make it short and sweet. Never took a tumble.